0: take an hour off the world. Let unplugged melodies soothe your soul and spark your imagination. Musti Unplugged, the indie hour of pure musical bliss.
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Now pumping up your Thursday evenings 5 PM onwards. The latest and the brightest. 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
0: 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Sir, how to sirf super hit back to back gaane aayenge. 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
1: Oh my God, I've got hilarious friendship वाले incidents जो है भेजे हैं किसी ने मुझे यहाँ पे and I was laughing out loud. So while I intend and plan to get this voice on air, जी हाँ बिल्कुल, I think this मेरी दोस्त सलमा के लिए who actually gave such a beautiful and heartwarming message for me आज friendship day के दिन, and I really really truly honor and cherish every single word she said, because all thanks to Masti Media Network and Radio Masti 24/7 Live. I've made such amazing and really, really good friends, which includes you, Salma. But then मुझे ये गाना मिला and I was like, oh my God, who will remember with me 90s में ये वाला गाना, दोस्ती यारी वाला, MTV पे कितना आता था and it was so, so very famous. So I'm going to play this gana for you as a special thank you for thinking so highly and greatly about me. Main hu Antra yahan par, aaj masti top charts mere sath chal raha hai, lekin filhal beech mein chalenge gaane aaj only kyunki ye hai dosti edition. Good evening.
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1: 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Check it out.

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0: All I'm saying,
1: all I'm saying,
0: all I'm saying,
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All music is loud. Some songs just sneak in. 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Welcome to Masti Unplugged, your indie acoustic playground on Radio Masti 24/7.